0: 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Revolution in Paradise, Heath Hunter and the Pleasure Company. 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
1: 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Come on. 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Yeah. 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

tomorrow might bring. 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